of the tree of life, I just picked me a plum. You came along and everything started to hum. Still, it's a real good bet. The best is yet.

Won't you please come home? 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Never more, ooh, to call your name. I say, when you left, you broke my heart. Because I never thought we'd part. Every hour in the day, you can hear your mommy say, baby, baby, won't you please come on home? Baby, won't you please, please

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But most of the time I spent behind these county bars.

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We all seem so different, but we're just the same. Maybe I'll go to the gym so I don't get fat. Aren't things more easy with a tight six-pack? Who knows the answers? Who do you trust? I can't even separate love from lust.

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The day we met, our love ain't nothing but the blues. 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

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You gave me 7 children. 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

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I work and slave to please you, till my top's about to crack. I fixed your 10-course dinner. You said, hey, baby, thank you for

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Love that's fresh and still unspoiled. 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

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Who's prepared to pay the price for a trip to paradise? Love for sale. 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

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And I suddenly turn and see